0: 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There's one here at the end of Music Row.
1: Yeah.
0: And there are no rules.
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0: Yeah. It's like survival. You get in the middle lane, you cannot exit. You could circle there for 2-3 days if you want.
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0: say so. River Country, WIVR. I thought one of the highlights of last night's ACM Award Show was Dan and Shay performing that new song, Say So, in honor of someone who affected not only them, but Lauren Elena and so many other country stars. Publishing executive and songwriter mentor Ben Vaughn. Here was Lauren Elena introducing that particular performance and talking about Mental Health Awareness Month. This is Lauren Elena at last night's ACM Award Show.
1: Sometimes lifting lives can mean saving lives. May is Mental Health Awareness Month, and an important time to say if you are secretly suffering, you are not alone. Like too many of you out there, I know what it's like to lose someone who struggled with their mental health. So to anybody out there tonight suffering, please know there is always... There is always someone to listen and someone to help. You just, please reach out. Oh man, okay, I'm doing a great job. ACM Lifting Lives is the philanthropic partner of the Academy of Country Music. 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